0: sucks.
1: Just kidding.
2: Bro, that's my line.
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96.9 FM Pro 2 RRI Makassar, teman terbaik kamu. Halo teman Pro 2. Today on Saturday 16 December 2023 I will meet you at the English Hour. And today we will discuss the internet, which has now become our main need on a par with food. So for those of you who want to know what we're discussing today, don't go anywhere, stay relaxed during the English Hour on 96.9 FM Pro 2 RRI Makassar, teman terbaik kamu.

Welcome back in English Hour with Angie Teman Pro 2. And yes, the use of the internet has changed human lifestyle and culture in learning, working, communicating, shopping, and other aspects. And currently, people use the internet more for communication such as electronic mail or email and social networking, which are considered more effective and efficient. Based on the results of a survey conducted by Marketplace Insight, the number of Indonesian internet users is dominated by the younger generation aged 15 to 13 years who are called netizens. They communicate in cyberspace just as they communicate in the real world. Likewise, the information obtained is increasingly open and both positive and negative content, of course. The influence of negative content has often been reported in various media in the form of publishing pornographic image, gambling, fraud, harassment, and defamation and fake news. And apart from that, the use of social networks also has negative impacts, one of which is cyberbullying, which usually affects to children and fellow teenagers. Even cybercrime, known as cybercrime, has reached the point of hacking important domestic sites. To avoid crime in cyberspace, we always emphasize the basic principles that must be known when using the internet, and the principles in the real world also apply in the virtual world. Healthy and safe use of the internet needs to be instilled from an early age through learning a healthy internet ethics. And this needs to be conveyed to avoid bad habits in the real world being carried over into cyberspace and causing negative effects again in the real world. So the government has a program called INSAN, and this program held in an outreach, roadshows, and discussion forums involving all components of society.

might lose my mind. Waking when the sun's down, riding all these highs, waiting for the calm down. Walk these streets with me, I'm doing decently, just glad that I can breathe.

Can you come through? Ain't got much to do. Too old for my hometown. Went to bed at noon. Couldn't put my phone down. Scrolling.

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1: 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And apart from that, teman Pro 2, interactive activities are also carried out such as human game competitions and direct interaction with the community in public area. So the implementation of insan socialization always involves various stakeholders, for example the local government, ICT Watch, ID Kita Kompasiana, the Kita and Buah Hati Foundation, and Awari. And insan entering Islamic boarding school is one of the programs supported by ICT volunteers in East Java, Central Java, and West Java. So the presence of a healthy and safe internet is also socialized to parents and the teachers, because using the internet is also the responsibility of parents to supervise their children to avoid negative content, of course, and encourage them to be smarter in creating creativity. Insan socialization was held in several locations throughout Indonesia, even searching the Indonesia-Malaysia border area or Antikong in West Kalimantan. In May 2012, the Directorate General of Information Application received Manado for breaking the record of initiator of internet socialization with the most participants.

0: do you want to do if today is the last day on earth? If I knew this would happen, I should have eaten the chicken wing that I left last week. I should have caught her pretending I'm drunk. I did my best, man.
1: I gave this thing a good try, man. Yeah.

Next, teman Pro 2 in English Hour with Anggi and talks about healthy internet. Since 2012, the Directorate General of Information Application has collaborated with the Asia Internet Coalition, which consists of Google, Yahoo, eBay, Skype, and PayPal to carry out insane outreach to commemorate World Healthy Internet Day in Jakarta. And another form of insane socialization is Kominfo Goes to Mall, which is the result of collaboration between the Directorate General of Information Applications, the Ministry of Communication and Information, HR Research and Development Agency, and the relevant regional governments. And the Kominfo Goes to Mall activity took the form of a talk show with speakers from the Minister of Communication and Information and several figures in the field of information communications. Apart from talk shows, Kominfo Goes to Mall also provides internet literacy training, namely about using the internet.

For you all still listening on 96.9 FM Pro Daerah Makassar, I will say thank you so much for listening English Hour this week, and it's time to me to say see you next with another interesting discussion. Bye bye.